bit of a throwback, wrapping up 30 minutes of music here on the hottest hip hop and R&B Bafana. Right now, we are talking quirky hobbies. So I stumbled across an article and it listed all these celebrity hobbies and what they do kind of outside of their careers. So Mike Tyson, he raises and he races pigeons. Vin Diesel plays Dungeons and Dragons. Tobey Maguire plays high stakes poker. So if you don't know who Tobey Maguire is, he was the first Spider-Man. Eminem collects rare comic books. And Beyonce, she's got 80,000 bees in her backyard where she gets to make her own honey. So 463 on the text line. I want to know what your guys' quirky hobbies are, or even if you know someone with like a really niche hobby, let me know. 463 on the text line. But jumping straight into the music, new from Bryson Tiller, Drop the Low here on my

0: My, the hottest hip hop in R&B. That one was Ariana Grande. And if you guys are just tuning in right now, we are talking hobbies. So I put the call out for anyone to text through, anyone with really cool hobbies or niches. And I was talking about how Mike Tyson raises pigeons and how Vin Diesel plays Dungeons and Dragons. And even Beyonce, she's got 80,000 bees in her home and she looks after them and stuff like that. And she has her own honey. So 463 on the text line. You can still text them through, but shout out to Seth, who was texted through saying, my dad builds and rides custom motorcycles. And we've got an anonymous here, and I will keep it anonymous that way. Fox footy every year my husband plays. All he does is get injured and he never makes the finals. What a sad guy. I know that the semifinals are going down today for Fox footy as well. I think it's Mount Albert and Point Jeff. I'm not too sure, but hopefully hubby's there, fingers crossed. And shout out to Fortu as well. He said, I think every island household, our parents' hobbies were to keep all the nice cutlery and the plates and bowls and everything like that locked away in a credenza. So if you don't know what a credenza is, it's like a wooden like side cupboard with like glass windows, and you keep all your nice cutlery in there. And you know what, Fortu, I 100% agree, because my grandparents used to do this and only the missionaries or guests were allowed to use it. But yeah, thank you so much for everyone who texted through. I can see a few more coming through as well, but we are going to be jumping straight back into the music. Lauryn Hill in your next three. It's my
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Rihanna, that is You The One here on My The Hottest Hip Hop and R&B. Vanna, you got Michaela hanging out with you for your My Weekend, so welcome on into the show. I hope everyone's having a beautiful weekend so far. It is a bit cold out, so be sure to stay warm. But Rihanna, she did a little pop-up at Jay-Z's Yankee Stadium concert where he was celebrating 25 years of one of his albums, and the crowd went absolutely crazy. Rihanna, please, we need some brand new music, man. But we are going to be jumping into the V's 50 Cent, No One Told Us, here on My. No one told

0: But lock in your next three. We got Usher on the way. 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

is Savage Swing here on My The Hottest Hip Hop and R&B. You're hanging out with Kayla for your My Day, so welcome in. Oh, I keep saying My Days, but it's the weekend. Can you tell I was working all week? Anyways, whānau, right now we are talking 2 Degrees. So we have teamed up with them for the Support Her Rugby series, and we gave the high school girls rugby team the chance to train like pros in an unforgettable on and off field experience after an in-depth skills session as well, and the chance to hear from their rugby idols. We went and caught up with them. We went behind the scenes to find out what that meant to the girls. So there is a video on our Instagram and Facebook social. So to check out all the fun, text GAME to 463 and comment for the link. But whānau, you guys have your chance to get your hands on a $500 sports grant for your team. All you need to do is get onto that video and comment, and you guys will automatically be in the draw to win that $500 for your sports team. And this is all thanks to 2 Degrees backing the next generation of Wahine rugby stars. Jumping into the beats, this is Beyonce, Morning Dew, Donk, here on My.

0: Chloe, teaming up with Timbaland. That track is called Talking Dirty here on My, the hottest hip hop and R&B. And if you guys already knew, or if you didn't know, Timbaland is headlining Afrosoul 2026 with Fireboy DML. Details on my.rover.nz, but still to come up in your next three. Going back to 1994 with some TLC. Chris Brown, Sierra 660, all up in your next three. It's My.
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The hottest hip-hop and R&B, that is 660. Don't give it up here on My The Hottest Hip-Hop and R&B. And it is so cold out. It definitely reminds me of some of that track. But jumping straight back into the music, this is Blast, Just My Type, here on My.

0: Bronx Radio Remix, French Montana, Max B and Remy Ma here on My The Hottest Hip Hop and R&B. I want you guys to lock in though in your next 15 minutes. We are talking Ministry of Education behind the blackboard. So be sure to get into it. Snoop Dogg in your next 3 minutes. Ella May, Haughty Shore, Neo. I'll catch you guys up after the break. It's My.
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Neo Closer, in the middle of my 30 here on My The Hottest Hip Hop and R&B and Whānau. Right now we are talking Ministry of Education. So if you guys are thinking about a career change or taking a leap into teaching, Storm from the My Morning Crew has been catching up with past scholarship recipients to see what their journey has really been like. So a Teach NZ scholarship takes off the financial pressure so you guys can focus on what really matters, and that is becoming an inspiring teacher. So last week Storm got to chatting to Kate, who was a Teach NZ scholarship recipient, and you guys can check out the whole video and hear so much more about it if you guys just text the keyword TEACH, T-E-A-C-H, to 463, where you guys can check it all out. And that is all thanks to Ministry of Education. Bring your life experience to teaching and help shape New Zealand's future. Jumping into the music, let's get the vibes going with some Stormzy and Odile, 24 Hours here on My.

Sammy J teaming up with Tree, Don't Say Goodbye here on My The Hottest Hip Hop and R&B. But still to come in your next three. One of the best duets, I think, of all time. That is No Air, kicking off our next 30 minutes of music. Coterie, J. Cole, Nelly Furtado. And then after that, Fano, I discovered this really cool cover just over the weekend. And I want to share that with you guys. So I'll catch you guys up after the break.

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2: 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Yup, it's gonna be litty.
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Nelly Furtado, that is Say It Right here on My, the hottest hip-hop and R&B. You got Kayla here hanging out with you for your My Weekends fun. So welcome on into the show. Right now, I just saw this really cool cover by Sam Fender and Lewis Capaldi, and I really wanted to share it with you guys because, you know, we love our girl Olivia Dean, and they covered her song Rain Me In. So let's take a listen.

Oh my gosh. They performed this at Hyde Park at the BT American Express show. And honestly, Fano, you guys should check it out. I don't know if you guys are at home or whatever. Throw it on in the background, but it is so good. I hope they check it on Spotify. You can also check the link over on my.rova.nz as well. But let's slow it down. We've got Tex's brand new music track. It's called My Boy here on My.

0: 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I hope you guys all have a beautiful weekend. I will see you guys up next weekend, and be sure to lock in. You got Storm from the My Morning Crew in your next 15 minutes. 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

Outkast here on My, your home of the hottest hip-hop and R&B. You got Storm here hanging out with you on your Saturday afternoon. A couple of things you're probably looking out for is the fact that the Wires are going to be playing in about one hour's bit time. They're going up against the Titans, so make sure you get all your snacks and everything sorted out for you. We'll handle the music. On the way, we've got some Catch a Fire, Kanye West. Here's the latest from Armour. This one is Holding Back here on My.

0: and R&B. We've teamed up with 2Degrees and helped them out with the Supporter Rugby Series, giving high school girls rugby teams the chance to actually train like pros in an unforgettable on and off field experience. We've released this video that shows the behind the scenes. If you want to check it out, text GAME to 463 for the video link. You can comment and pop yourself into the draw to win yourself a $500 sports grant. All thanks to 2Degrees, backing the next generation of Wahine rugby stars. Up after the break, 50 Cent, The Wehi and Twista, all on the way here on My.
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Cassie with me and you here on Maya, your home of the hottest hip hop and R&B. Got to show some love to all of our athletes representing Team New Zealand over at the Commonwealth Games. It's probably been a very, very successful campaign. I mean, I'm a big fan of David Litty as well, and yesterday morning watching him win gold for Aotearoa New Zealand in the 110kg weightlifting in Scotland, honestly, brought tear to my eyes. On the way, got some Chris Brown in the mix for you, some Tupac as well. This one right here is the latest from Lucky Day. I love Lucky Day, and I love this song. It's called Nowhere Fast. Here am I.

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J. Cole with Workout here on my Your Home of the Hottest Hip Hop and R&B. Bryson Tiller is coming to Aotearoa. He's going to be on his Neo Trap Soul Tour, performing at Spark Arena in Tāmaki for one night only, Wednesday, 27th of January. Special guest Majid Jordan on the bill as well. Now, we have a chance for you to win yourself a double pass. When the My Home Run joins us back next week, when you hear the cue to call, all you've got to do is call 0800-WIN-MY, and if they answer your call, those tickets are all yours. But there is a catch. Alongside your double pass, there's like a secret stash of cash. You can choose to keep it or take a chance and gamble it for the mystery box, which could contain bonus cash, fuel money, all that sort of jazz. If you strike lucky, you walk away with both tickets and the prize. If not, you lose $50. The choice is all yours. You can get all the deets just by texting Tiller, T-I-L-L-E-R, to 463. Here's the latest from Doja Cat and Lato. If you haven't seen the video clip for this, give it a geek. It's pretty spicy, pretty sexy. It's my FM.

0: 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So I'm going to be singing along with you coming up in the next 3.5. Here am I. Let's go.
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Nelly, Ashanti, Akon, Body on Me, here on My, your home with the hottest hip-hop in R&B. In case you missed it, on Thursday night, the Cowboys took on the Roosters and got an absolute hiding. The Roosters basically put on 82 points. Just a bit of a fun fact as we make our way towards the countdown to the Waz, it was the fact that that is the most points I believe anyone has scored since 1935. 82 points in this era? Unreal. I'm just glad it wasn't us. Anyway, we've got Justin Bieber on the way, some Eve and Gwen Stefani. Here is Femi. This one is Noble.

0: Just like summer. Drex Project with Summer Rain here on My. You're home with the hottest of Bob and RB. Coming up after the break. Honestly, this is a question we need to ask ourselves these days. Where is the love, Black Eyed Peas? We got some money along in the mix as well. Popping off in 3.5 minutes. My fam.
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0: ultimate Saturday in the 09, My 88.6 and Auckland Rugby are bringing back the iconic Ripper Ball Rush to celebrate 50 years of NPC footy. 50 kids per heat, 5 winners go straight to the final. Big pressure, bigger bragging rights. It literally does not get better than this. Want in? Text RUSH to 463 right now or hit up my.rover.nz for all the deets. 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

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Maybe you want to go watch the footy together, grab yourself a feed. What else could you go for? A little nice walk through the park or alongside the beach. That's totally okay, by the way. Next week, the My Home Run could be calling you back to make it happen. Plus, one pair of mates will win a getaway to Queenstown. All thanks to Woodstock. Real bromance happens when you're there for your mates. Make the plan this August 14th. On the way, Wyclef Jean, Kid Ink, Young and Lips as well. Here's the latest from Corella. This one, one of my favorite bands, to be completely honest. This one's Not I, it's my FM.

Young and Lips, Miss Independent, all the way from Australia, sampling Neo's Miss Independent as well, as you can obviously hear. It is Storm here, holding it down with you on your Saturday afternoon here on Maya, your home of the hottest of pop and R&B. About to the break, I'm going to check

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0: Kree is Brown. She ain't you. Here on My, your home of the hottest hip hop and R&B. Earlier on this week in the My Morning Crew, we had Randy join us. I think he was there to try and get a vote on for Sexy at Six. Randy, what's up?
1: Yo, I've always wanted to be a part of it.
2: What song were you going to vote for, Ewa?
1: I
2: want
1: to vote for producer Aaron. That's a banger.
0: Yeah.
2: That is a banger.
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1: Wait, can you ask me how I'm feeling?
2: Okay. Hey, Randy, out of 10, how are you feeling?
1: I'm feeling 10 out of 10. I had a mean sleep. I'm on my way to the gym. Huh? I'm listening to my friends on the radio.
0: Oh, I love that moment. If you want to catch up with more with us, the My Morning Crew, text podcast to 463. Here's Ariana Grande. Hate That I Made You Love Me. It's My FM.

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0: Sun and Water with Saul here on Maya. You're home with the hottest of pop in R&B. Coming up after the break. To the candy shop. I let you lick the lollipop. 50 Cent, man, he's still got it. If you haven't had a chance yet, listen to the song that he's done with Leon Thomas. Honestly, track. We've got some Scissor in the mix as well. And if you wonder if I hate you. That's coming up in about 3.5 minutes' time. It's my fam. The
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I caught up with Katine, who received a Teach NZ scholarship. 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I just love his whakaro about teaching our upcoming young Māori tamariki to become future leaders. And if that's the same with you, make sure you check it out. 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All thanks to Ministry of Education. 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I got Swiss lined up for you. Some Justin Bieber as well. Here's the latest from Bryson Tiller. Drop the low. MyFM.

0: Timberland Still Got It. He's going to be joining us here in Aotearoa at Afro Soul. We've got all your details up at my.rover.nz, plus chances to win tickets as well. Coming up after the break, Boyz II Men. And one of my favourite Nesian songs all time, if it's cool. Come on. It's coming up in 3.5 minutes time. Here am I.
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0: 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Next week, the My Home Run could be calling you back to make it happen. 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

Nija Mystic, that is If It's Cool here on my Your Home with the Hottest Hip Hop and R&B. 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I believe on Rotten Tomatoes it got like a 94 or 96%, which is like really good, by the way, and all the feedback that has been coming through, everyone has been quite positive about that. So if you are looking for something to do, take a break from the league, take a break from the wires, I'll go check out Spider-Man Brand New Day. Got Olivia Dean on the way. Here's Blast. This is Just My Type. It's my FM.

0: Marley and Britt Young, that is Broke Heartbreak here on Maya, your home with the hottest of pop and R&B. That's me done for today. We'll catch you back here on Monday from 6 a.m. here with the My Morning Crew. Love ya, bye.
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0: catching the rugby. 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

Australia's pumped to present a brand new festival taking over one of the most iconic places in Aotearoa. 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

0: So why do you love the bro Storm?
1: I don't think I've actually said this out loud, but Storm is great company. I love being around him. 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
0: Why do you, Nate, love the bro Nixon?
2: That's my ride or die, man. Even when you're wrong, he'll back you up nonetheless. And we'll go down together.
0: How about you, Dash? Why do you love the bro Randy?
3: You know, he knows how to have a good time, man. He laughs at anything and everything. So, you know, why don't you love him?
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I think I wanna take a ride. 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
3: 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Even when you're wrong, he'll back you up nonetheless. 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
1: How about you, Dash? Why do you love the bro Randy?
4: You know, he knows how to have a good time, man. 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

That was Slow Jams, Tusa, Kanye West and Jamie Foxx here on My Home of the Hottest Hip Hop in R&B. Good morning, good morning, good morning. Welcome to the My Weekend Show with your boy Joe. As we hit you back to the beats, here is a track from British singer and songwriter Alma. Here's her latest track, Holding Back. Here on My.

0: Bruno Mars, that was Dance With Me here on My Human, the hottest hip-hop in R&B. You've got your boy Joe here for your My Weekends that come here in the next 3 minutes. We've got Amy Winehouse on the way. Stop making a fool out of me. Why don't you come on over? In the mix too, we've got some Sierra. As well as some Neja Mystic. So there you go, you know, it's all coming next 3 minutes. Here am I.
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1: Let her finish. 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

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Alongside your double pass, there's also a cash prize that you can choose to keep or gamble it for the mystery box, which could contain bonus cash, fuel money, or absolutely nothing. The choice is yours. If you strike lucky, you'll walk away with both the tickets and the extra prize. If not, you lose. Get all the event and ticketing info at mytheriver.nz, or you can text the keyword Tiller, that's T-I-L-L-E-R, do the 463 and I'll send you the link. As you head straight back into the beats, here is Janice STFU from Jake, here on Mai.

0: 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And I help with the lease.
1: Oh God.
0: You know I ain't never been cheap.
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0: Relationships don't always last, but let's not turn it to beef.
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0: French Montana, Max and Remy Ma. That was Ever Since You Left Me here on My Him, the hottest hip-hop in R&B. Coming up in the next 2.5 minutes, we've got 50 Cent on the way. As well as some YG Marley. I'm feeling the truth, and I just wanna jam in with you. And the mix too, there's some Olivia Dean, some Kendrick Lamar, so keep it locked. That's all coming next 2.5 minutes. Here on My.
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Kendrick, that was Trick Don't Kill My Vibe here on My Home of the Hottest Hip Hop in R&B. You've got your boy Joe for your My Weekends. Welcome to the show, Fano, as we head straight back into the beats. Here's a track of Lado's latest album named Big Mama. There's a track featuring Doja Cat. Here's OK. Here on My.

0: 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That was Lado featuring Doja Cat with OK. On My, your home of the hottest new music.
1: Now she's so beautiful, got me thinking, what am I doing? I gotta do

0: Ariana Grande, Hate That I Made You Love Me, here on My Home of the Hottest Hip Hop in R&B. Coming up the next 3 minutes, I've queued up some tracks for you guys. We've got some Savage and Akon on the way. In the mix too, there's some Rihanna. As well as some T-Pain and Lil Wayne.
1: Oh, I can't believe it. Ooh, ooh, she out on me.
0: It's all coming in the next 3 minutes, so keep it locked. Here am I.
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1: She make me feel so good. Better than I would by myself, or if I was with somebody else. You understand? She make the people say yeah, yeah.

Can't believe it, T-Pain, Lil Wayne here on Why You Home with the Hottest Hip Hop in R&B. If you're thinking about a career change or taking a leap into teaching, Storm from the My Morning Crew has been catching up with past scholarship recipients to see what the journey's really like. A Teach NZ scholarship takes off the financial pressure so you can focus on really matters, which is becoming an inspiring teacher. 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So if you want to watch the full video, feel free to text the keyword TEACH, that's T-E-A-C-H, 34463. 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Right now though, here's a track from Chloe and Timbaland, Talking Dirty, here on Mike.

Changes, Tupac here on My Your Home with the hottest hip hop in R&B. You've got your boy Joe here for your My Weekends, and if you have a song that you'd like to hear, feel free to text it through to 463 and I'll try my best to add it to the queue, as we have Notorious B.I.G. coming in the next 2.5 minutes. In the mix too, there's some Burna Boy as well. As well as some Usher, Ludacris, and Lil Jon.

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